0: Ewurade yɛ kɛseɛ wate. 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
2: The nearer one! 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
1: Hey!
2: On Yami Wong!
1: I yet
2: miss the on Yami Wong!
1: Michael!
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0: 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Join us in a worship moment. I want to soak yourself in the presence of the Holy Ghost. We are living in a generation of the Holy Spirit, a generation that we cannot walk, we cannot do, we cannot sleep, we cannot do anything without the Spirit of the Lord. It is by the only Holy Ghost that we can abide, we can be fruitful, we can live to celebrate the presence of Elohim. I want you to lift up your hand as you worship the Lord, wherever you are located, whether you are in your room, you are in a workplace, as you listen to OFM TV radio, I want you to abide in the power of the Holy Ghost, that the Spirit of God will brew upon your life, that you walk in His abundance. May His peace and His glory be with you. May His Shekinah presence abide with you. God bless you as you join us in OFM TV radio. Join us. Amen.
1: It's happening here. 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

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If the doctor tells you to bring £2,000 for an operation, you'll be quick to blame from your bank. 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
1: Good evening, everyone. Good evening, everyone. How is everyone doing? Before we sing, before we worship, I just want to share a testimony with you about this song. A year ago, I was singing this song and a woman was going to be operated. It was a Sunday, so she was going to be operated. Then Monday, she had breast cancer. And as I was singing this song, I had a face towel and I just heard God say, look at that woman and give her the towel and sing that song. And so that's all I did. So the woman took the towel and placed it on her where the cancer was. I didn't know what was going on. But as I kept on singing the song, there was a healing taking place in the woman's body. She went to the hospital the next day and the doctor said, where have you been? There is no more cancer. It's a year now and the woman is free of cancer. Another woman for 7 years was barren. And this same song made her conceive. He is a covenant-keeping God. Some of you, those of us who come from Africa, we would remember how we used to go into covenants with God before we do everything. In fact, some of you got here out of the covenant you went with God. But we get here and we forget the God that we went into covenant with. That is why we find ourselves in trouble, because we have forgotten the covenant that we had with God. But how many of you are ready to go back to that covenant keeping God? Sometimes it's okay to call him by his name. When you're in trouble, it's okay to say Jehovah Shammah, Jehovah Nissi, El Gadol, Gibor Yareh, Adonai, Tshuva. Thank you, Jesus. Your name is Jehovah. 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
1: Yes, Lord.

Puma Crane in your phone. The troubles of us on your assassin at Tina Hill Women. At a poor friend, Yanko Pong. On your new Casa, I'll be Casabino.

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1: We came here to magnify the real God, who is to be magnified. He is wonderful. He is counselor. He is the Prince of Peace and the Eternal Rock of Ages. He is the King of all glory, the mighty God. He is the King of all kings and the Lord of lords. He is the Lord of hosts, the lily of the valley. He is our healer, our deliverer, our provider, our creator, our porter, our day star, our cornerstone. He is the prophet of all prophets, the savior of saviors. He is I am that I am, the wisdom of God. He is the head of the church, the governor over our life. He is the righteous judge. He is the protector, the rock of offense. He is our shield. He is our merciful God. He is our gracious God, faithful God, giver, victorious in holiness, consuming fire. The God who is El Elyon, Jehovah Rapha, Jehovah Raphael, Jehovah Jireh. He is El Gibor, Jehovah Shammah, Jehovah Shalom, El Olam, our defender, our comforter, the Trinity in council. You ought to magnify him because he's our instructor, he's our teacher, he's our inspirer, he's our reminder, invisible God, hope of glory, Lion of Judah, Root of Jesse, Man of War, Lamb of God, Sustainer, Convincer, Light of the World, Restorer, Silencer, Proclaimer. He's the Father of the fatherless, Husband of the widow. He's the Smith of heaven. He's the way, the truth, the life, the bread of life. Allah gada ina, Allah watele uon, Oba gada agote male, Oba kukute shemi eniba mi kukute, Are elomi. He's the bread of life. He's the breadwinner, the champion of champions, the winner of winners, the composer, the author, the finisher, our glorious God. He is holiness. He is faithful. The sleepless God, ancient of days, ageless God, eternal God, excellent God, powerful God, leader of leaders, chief inventor, convener, compassionate God. He is the worthy King, our overseer, our molder, our shaper, our breaker, praiseworthy God, helper, the richer than all the richest, the older than all the oldest, the trustworthy God, the arranger, master builder, master planner, master minder. He's the relentless God. He's the voice of the hope. He's the beautiful God, Alpha and Omega, game changer, our refuge, our fortress, our buckler, our banner, our strong tower, unchanging changer, Rose of Sharon, all in all, pillar of our lives. He's the firstborn. He's the lamb that was slain. He's the glorious lifter of our heads. He's the word of God, our advocate, our priest, bishop of our souls, high and lifted up, almighty, our best friend, on time God, Lion of Judah, omnipotent, omnipresent, omniscient. He's the unquenching fire, the awesome God. We salute His Excellency. He's the battle stopper, unquestionable God, Jehovah Sidkenu, mighty one in battle, glorious in holiness, fearful in praises, mighty man of valor, miracle worker, rock of ages,
0: merciful God. We speak the capital. Mene Obana. 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We speak the capital. 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

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I'm a mamma, dear run, I want to be home. Yet is on the animal. Natia Gra, my woman. I am not a woman, I am not a woman, I am not a woman, I am not a woman, I am not a woman, I am not a woman, I am not a woman, I am not a woman, I am not a woman, I am not a woman, I am not a woman, I am not a woman, I am not a woman, I am not a woman, I am not a woman, I am not a woman, I am not a woman, I am not a woman, I am not a woman, I am not a woman, I am not a woman, I am not a woman, I am not a woman, I am not a woman, I am not a woman, I am not a woman, I am not a woman, I am not a woman, I am not a woman, I am not a woman, I am not a woman, I am not a woman, I am not a woman, I am not a woman, I am not a woman, I am not a woman, I am not a woman, I am not a woman, I am not a woman, I am not a woman, I am not a woman, I am not a woman, I am not a woman, I am not a woman, I am not a woman, I am not a woman, I am not a woman, I am not a woman, I am not a woman, I am not a woman, I am not a woman, I am not a woman, I am not a woman, I am not a woman, I am not a woman

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I want to move in the bathroom, could be sons of one going in and then when you're what is the one you're fed? What is what was your brother to me? I got to one yet, and I'm doing that. I'm not doing the best I'm catching up with seven. Yeah, what's some presses of one uncle for one? What's his son? It's a free idea, and what does somebody do? And they are from any door fire. And yeah, by this time, your name will be changed. 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There will be a testimony in your life. 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

Hey, Sanchez, you are here with David in Numbrem. You are here with John and Numbremuno. Ah, that's why you are Bravo in a day. 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

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All right, so this song is my testimony. Amen. Can I share it with you tonight?

Accra24.com. We speak the capital. Mene Obana.

Alpha and Omega, your glory no one is sharing. Jehovah, anything you talk you do, you get the power to say, heal and deliver. 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

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Mene Obana. 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Mene Obana. 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We speak the capital. 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
1: Somebody hearing my voice, your life is turning around. Somebody, you've been escorting people to weddings every day, picture with the bride. Every day, picture with the bride. Oh, ladies, are you here? You, that somebody. Tomorrow by this time, I see a ring on your finger.
2: Turning around, turning around.
1: Somebody, your offering is always 10 shillings. So when you are going to drop, you fold the money like this, because you don't even want the angels to see that the offering is too small. You, that somebody, tomorrow by this time, you will be signing a check. Oh,
2: turning around, turning around.
1: Somebody, you married recently and people are expecting, they are expecting, they are expecting to see you, that somebody. I came all the way from Ghana to tell you that your life is turning around.
2: Turning around, turning around.
1: Are you ready for the last one? Somebody, these ones are for the guys. Guys, where are you now? Guys, if you are a man in this house, let me see your hand. If you are married, put your hands down. Now, those who are not, let your hands go up. If I were you, I'll lift it higher. Somebody, you proposed to a lady. The lady looked at your shoe and she said, you are not my level. You that somebody, tomorrow by this time, ladies,

Okay, let me teach you Ghana version. Are you ready for Ghana version? Okay, this is my class A, class B, and class C. You must justify your name, please. 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I enjoy your ugali, chapati, and which one is it? Kenya teas, that's the one. Kenya tea is the one, that one, when Evelyn starts talking, I can't talk because it's the best. It's the best. 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

ay, ay, ay, ay, ay, ay, ay, ay, ay, ay, ay, ay, ay, ay, ay, ay, ay, ay, ay, ay, ay, ay, ay, ay, ay, ay, ay, ay, ay, ay, ay, ay, ay, ay, ay, ay, ay, ay, ay, ay, ay, ay, ay, ay, ay, ay, ay, ay, ay, ay, 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

Now listen, Tien, Judge Manimra for Baby Abrabone to be a Radababua. 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Anna akwalani and wouldn't move on or we are ba kwai on. Or ba kwai on or that two papa be a organizer. And we're catching a luma and this will luma buame. Me papa si on peme. Wa too much in it. Ebiana waha, ebiana busiana, e you watch watching it. And that will be a rejected too. Anna upon so etre akwalani juma. And he said, I call any two obi ka koba, no a jiska, obi type paya, no a yaman. When I call any tea, sonny papa, and he walk was or quack was just a japadiano, then Sabe Cambia, or quaya, ni papa and Yanashe. And then in your opinion, you say, Data, I will assassibi. I was assassinate there, could I see baby, obia empe, ebia nebusian, say, yampio. I am here to tell you, sir, Radio Bemana Tanei. Now listen. Tie, Utia me dear. 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Ni was on a Baya. On a Diane. And Abantiano, I didn't know what called Cockbo Mantama was sorry. Ah, a sodano. 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And I was shim. And now, wait now one day. One in the sofu, ewo ho, and on the sofa catcher and say, Abrantia, Bibi Babesi, na obesene. The sofu one of the Maxwell Champo, and on catcher and say, Bibi Besi, na ebeya ufe. One day, o wo assassin is so, eh, ya ejuma, or share ya kake, see ya besi assassin so. And on mobebusa say, the assassin way yan diano, o way. 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

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Eric, let's go. Eric, can't go. Yes, sir. Yes, sir. Yes, sir. Yes, sir. Yes, sir. Yes, sir. Yes, sir. Tell somebody, mingu, mingu, mingu, mingu. Patron is a mingu, mingu, mingu. Just tell somebody. Tell somebody. Beg on some, yes, sir. Yes, sir. Yes, sir. Say ya. Come on, let's go.

0: 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We speak the capital. 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

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Yeah, that's the other question. I didn't when you say, Radu, what do you want? What do you want? You can't bring them Yari and I'm a tongue. Yari, I'm a person. Power, you me for the soul. You me for the soul. I didn't even have a proper soul. Any 5 minutes ago. Yes, I would have the time. Yes, I would have the time. Oh, do you know? Whenever you are doing open your meat, don't be an animal. Don't make a serious solution. And I'll find a comfort, yes, you please to talk. Emma said, maybe I went on your wire proper. Have I an uncle? You may meet you. What's your name? Machine, I'm up. I'll pay. See, let me use the crystal wood dog. You will. And you will. And what do you know? What's yourself? If you see, I'm in any crown, you will have no pain. The winning years you are, we are more. Run away, you need to see it. But see, that's where you have the point, you're from, Jesus.

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I'm shrunk. I'm ready and numb, I'm a bar. One in Crahan or last. The program be the Ecopia Tacrame. 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Me who should you? Upon the prayer, mommy. 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You feel the clear munina. So now, Father, the woman will be saying, yeah, Papa, I'm going to go back here with you. I will touch your pentacle. I'm going to go back here. Yeah, mommy, I'm going to go back here. I'm in grace. Baby, I will be a. I'm in a hope. I'm in a mommy. So, I'm a brave, brave mommy. I'm a brave, I'm a brave, I'm a brave, I'm a brave, I'm a brave, I'm a brave, I'm a brave, I'm a brave, I'm a brave, I'm a brave, I'm a brave, I'm a brave, I'm a brave, I'm a brave, I'm a brave, I'm a brave, I'm a brave, I'm a brave, I'm a brave, I'm a brave, I'm a brave, I'm a brave, I'm a brave, I'm a brave, I'm a brave, I'm a brave, I'm a brave, I'm a brave, I'm a brave, I'm a brave, I'm a brave, I'm a brave, I'm a the chino in your men so the baby yajuma. You know, please, I'm a date. One day, me, my dance here, I went to do fa assassin. When I'm a statue, 70 ado, I dance here with Dumfano. But first, statue, sir, or Tibu, I'm a dance here, come for four. We are here, me, my dance here, and my men upon Pire, and my men say, I'll pray a juman. A prayer be a quiet juman, I'm a tiasia. Saturday morning, devotion. Mekoba. I am Jumanana. What can you toss me and send me to say? And that's a woman sitting at mouth for now. And then you're making a Yajuma when you're to a more. You're making a Yajuma and what you mean? And then pray your camp for Kakra Club when you're put one number. You have a problem to soak your mammy dress. So, and then you're I want my tail in the first place. Who the child? What's all here? You're playing on your mia. Making your mia. Yamme, or you can see it. Your baby, call. Turn you, me, mouse. Say, I send you to Jesus Christ. We are media. Baby, I will be.

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0: 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Sanya would be. And you know, Ma. 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
0: 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Yanama Siamo, so. 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We'll be back to you. Then you're me a very good one. I'm in Shamu. Another day, I'm here to say. The police for one gun and you're not a Christopher. I'm telling you today. Sans a man, I'm here. Fasten your Nakis rope. That's what says, when you know, I won't come a Christopher. I'm a snow.
1: We are seeing you.
0: See this Makumako three worships. 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Many in I am in Shamu. Michelle. Yeah, Papa. So, yeah, Papa.
1: You've been good. 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

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I'm ready. I'm ready. I'm ready. I'm ready. I'm ready. I'm ready. I'm ready. I'm ready. I'm ready. I'm ready. I'm ready. I'm ready. I'm ready. I'm ready. I'm ready. I'm ready. I'm ready. I'm ready. I'm ready. I'm ready. I'm ready. I'm ready. I'm ready. I'm ready. I'm ready. I'm ready. I'm ready. I'm ready. I'm ready. I'm What's up, no? Yeah, what's up, no? Around, what's up, no? With your castle, with your castle, under your tiger, no, the key.

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She will be our senior. 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And mother is saddle. And mother is saddle. And mother is saddle. Baby, I want the other. Get to prepare. Hey, Lord, psychic or the kids. Yes, but you want a shot for moi. After that, to be a dear. And they will. Now, I want to see what people are. Yes, you are. Yes, you are. Yes, you are. One man in the air is telling me also. And what time is she with you? What's the name? You are great. Malema. Give me a leg in the air. I'm a

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What's it? Jesus, me done? What's it?

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Me wouldn't have it though, I don't have some in mind. Me put them on my son, no. Me wouldn't have it yet, me wouldn't have it yet, me wouldn't have it yet. Me wouldn't have it though, me wouldn't have it yet. Jesus, me now, what's it? And you're what you need, Joe. 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

papa. 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It's just say you are just when you're media. What will you when you move? What will you have to wear a yellow floor? What will you have to wear a brother come here? Oh, be out to the near all the way in any action. It's not so why you're prayer. Me cut off that it up so now. Send it up so on my dear for your trust. So, say what did I trust that before? You make a chance. Wow, what about? Wow, what about? 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And Papa was such name. 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You mono, or bet you, I'm a nay year. 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

0: What's it? 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That and I was so when you said, William Kovu. What quack yet through the Kuni and our enum to Nino? When you made a temple of Bowser. 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Many by Yanuma went to me, Yanu, just said. 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Near the person, the catch on your other side. Now, can you suffer from what Sabbath? Don't blab your tongue. Blab your tongue on the catch outside. Say, God, what do you know? I'm poor. We are now my God, or God, pray for my God, sister. In terrible Nazi, a moon tafra, a moon cacafe. I'm a man, and we could have a baby. You have a catch on the side. Yeah, yeah, just one word, that's what I said. And bless up if I media say you travel soon, who mess up if that would die. What's that? Didn't be blended when you put him now. So I'm right yet, yet, and eventually, only I want that tea with the hospital. And young sir, I was just that with the upgrade for the cool. What's it when you're near formula? All things are possible. Near me, you have it in your arm. Didn't you? Why the catch was a couple of it to be a damn young mummy? So about Pilfoy, for man can in that swing, master. And when I'm going to do fun of the other year, mummy come in, said he, mamma, the former was you. Because of your tongue, man in that swing, master. You catch us up for support us, I will say, Nancy, believe it to you. My brother, Danny, coming into 18, and I'm coming, sir. A Daya and Pamana put in the war, or be Daya. What's the name? Nobody be playing them in my name. How can be, sir? Sicilia Bafo, Nanka, and Wapa, what did you put? Nanka, yes, when you're meant to be a period. So, Onia, why are you here? Jesus. Why are you suffering for Jesus? You may have the best and the catch on another side, a black home.
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And you were sat on the mapping. You know, Siani Naya Naya Prime Mimi will be a man at Tonel City and you'll be man and turn down. Napran and Yamakasha said, was it one day, now we are in the Casa? Was it fear to the Ayan and Tawa Copa? Then I shall get Yakupon only 2 years old. 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Be kind, I'm a real fit down. 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One cock of brandy at this account, what to cock, and they are dead. They are dead. They are dead. They are dead. They are dead. They are dead. Now, what is your last same as you? Who want me panier yam and drum who yet in here? Me a fra branches are branches, we in a water tunnel, and you press the camera, you know. No panic, Bama, Papa, she and your shiny uncle, and we are shiny uncle. See, come away. Now, yes, I am prepared before me for mine. Now, and yes, I'm a woman, I said, Pamwa. Me woman, I said, Pamwa. Now, Bama, quit anymore yet to send you. Hey, young boy, you know. 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

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Hey, Yamina Moswayan was Ghana for Sofu, meet to be Modio. Sunday, Sunday, Sunday, Sunday, when Yamina Moswayan was so messy, the Amafu. Hey, we are the old Yamishra Papa. 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Yet to be Mubadi. 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

FM Nyame Shiramo Papa. 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

Macumum, but if some Macumum so never Tramua, near I said, well, that's a son of the Pazza, the man is wrong, the Pazza, the man is wrong. Come in, I'm your son, the Pazza. So it's young, you may not to me, Benu, dear Sia. That to me, yes, we can't cannon him. That to me, yes, we can't punish him. So what's young, you may not take the weapon, Cosua. Yes, okay, sir. What did the child run, you know? 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Me bad, that is young. Malaika, I am the Lama, the Sinami, the Sakatoria. Oh, sorry, I fear, Yami. Me better, Miss Yano.

Yahoo baby, I will fa. 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I was sorry if you. When I'm in the room, I'm brushing. And I'm not quite cassia, so I'm here quite cassia, I'm a Sicilia mafia. What's the conference center cassia? That will create the Pia, the Surya, Radia, what Siasi. Eh, Bra, Nasawaba, Yamian, when you're Bayer Cassiamo. Your diva, Papa, Yajinatum, and Jesus. Say yes to no, and a Maya, say yes to no, and Aji. Eh, your diva, say, and then you're not so good. Nelson, you're the best of a catching and I say, why the bit to me, Yakupo, a DSC? Who can stand God? Say, when he is a Christ of a DSC, media. And what's there we are with the Adro? And what's there a Shia with the Uniana? Yes, what you have been covering him? Many of them are saying, yes, you are. Yes, you know, Matina Tumu. Me, dear Dro, me, Nibi Bibiana. Never give our company Matina Tumu on Jesus. Hey, they say, on Jesus. Yay! On the Abramian service, and your couple. Hey. My young Peter Sanya, as your Pedana, I'm a Danny who actually. Hallelujah.

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Seigneur Yeshua. 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Hey! Hey! Hey! Yeshua, yebi.

Yeah, you did. I want to. You would have one year, you say. Said when you have been, you are one year, you are one year, you are one year, you are one year, you are one year, you are one year, you are one year, you are one year, you are one year, you are one year, you are one year, you are one year, you are one year, you are one year, you are one year, you are one year, you are one year, you are one year, you are one year, you are one year, you are one year, you are one year, you are one year, you are one year, you are one year, you are one year, you are one year, you are one year, you are one year, you are one year, you are one year, you are one year, you are one year, you are one year, you are one year, you are one year, you are one year, you are one year, you are one year, you are one year, you are one year, you are one year, you are one year, you are one year, you are one year, you are one year, you are one year, you are one year, you are one year, you are one year, you are one year, you are one year, you are one year, you are one year, you are one year, you are one year, you are one year, you are one year, you are one year, you are one year, you are one year, you are one year, you are one year, you are one year, you are one year, you are one year, you are one year, you are one year, you are one year, you are one year,

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Married someone, I didn't do. 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Community, I didn't come here. Abra, let me get you. I want to watch some class, man. Because I read that don't come here. No, my brother, you know, Jija. Of it, yes, I said, then it's city. I'm off with the beer. You will never be a man, yo. Minim, miracle. Oh, Shaba Baba. Say, Yami, I'm out of me about don't swab a Saturday. May you call me to be copy? Me to be Scatta? Me to be Pedia Rati? Me to be Mawadi Swan? I have Tom. The Brevia Jamwa. Nanka me man kosiku. Fesko fwebe sine chamua. Nem kwe te kwa wose bye bye. Obi obi chombi ase bye bye. Bye bye. Nami hiyan kwa na nama kuru refi. 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Wo. 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

Sadia, my yay, and Yama Wadio, and Yami Tunio, and Yami Nadubo, Minia, Candia Radia. My friend, Sadia, my yay, I am shining. I mean, how are you? I'm a catcher, so I'm so happy. You shall do what you.

ye nyame dia wan e catch us aye ye bon sam dia why who can stand God ye wura dia ka fo won na baba mu bilu mi anu ya nya to fo ba bia ma ke wa won dia na ka ya fo to bibre mu na so ya su kristo ya dia wo to no dia wo bo mo je ne nkwa dia wan no aye ne sei wan no aye ne sei hey Jimmy, I see. My young pastor, I'm not. It's not so no one who I am. He died in my home. He died in my home. I am in India.

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Minyari, Bible said the fearful one in a council. We see car programs are more core, and we see car media be see a solid amen for me. Many fathers need to one day see a solid dying. Dear, Cremonia, Yakofa, and say, one man, one man, be a solid down. What is in my world, Judy? What did you make? I know a Caterpillar, and Mr. Me, Minyasa, I don't ask a between Yakopa solid. Cremonio, one non and Yamin Nam the soul. Saminia, a sorry of regret and a soul. Me to me, Minocas and no Fabuta, while we run inside, no one in nine, while Yas sorry as proper in the Nasia go. Ha, Minia, Jidinia was sorry to hear when you ha, Yasumina Miss Owl. If I say, yes, sir. So, what would yes, I miss my only yes. But we are sitting from yesterday from yesterday when I knew Mommy and Catcher and say, I said, I had Nidia. With a semi-mart, yes, yes, sir. So 2 years and then 1.5 year. I'm a near to the amount of Mugura Muno. One day, Brenda will come yesterday. Now, one day, Brenda, yes, to the Venture. So, what Brapa, I am not going to bring you up to a goose and Kawa. And maybe be a how. I hear you now. Oh, Jana. I hear you now. Ojana, don't give up. Men fi wo bia. 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Yes, the car was down. You know me, I can't run in the back of the same. You're a shaman, you're a shaman.

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I'm going to be a fool. I'm going to be a fool. I'm going to be a fool. I'm going to be a fool. I'm going to be a fool. I'm going to be a fool. I'm going to be a fool. I'm going to be a fool. I'm going to be a fool. I'm going to be a fool. I'm going to be a fool. I'm going to be a fool. I'm going to be a fool. I'm going to be a fool. I'm going to be a fool. I'm going to be a fool. I'm going to be a fool. I'm going to be a fool. I'm going to be a fool. I'm going to be a fool. I'm going to be a fool. I'm going to be a fool. I'm going to be a fool. I'm going to be a fool. I'm going to be a fool. I'm going to be a fool. I'm going to be a fool. I'm going to be a fool. I'm going to be a fool. I'm going to be a fool. I'm going to be a fool. I'm going to be a fool. I'm going to be a fool. I'm going to be a fool. I'

my Yamma when you were Bushia. What's a sign? I yet, Madanati, Madanati, sister, who's so Danati, Danati, child? I am Danami, Danati, Samiba, I am Yamma with you, Danati, Kokoro, Timelo, Asia, Tayawa, Madanati, Danati, Rimo, Danati, Danati, Oniba. I am a member of Refida. I don't know how Refini and Yami Ayamo. Nini Panabo. When Yamina Shell was so my car now, we'll drive with the Biam. But don't come out so tight to Kurautia. What to be for Yako Pay? Why not so baby? A mo be Bia. A mo. A mo is that too comfort. The mummy has so you rather than us in a Bia. So when this come by, who are you? Pass it out, Cassiana, Rania. Why are you putting your uncle?

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wawe Yamisa wo Papa Yamisa wo ati Seminya kwa Ninyina ya wadun kwa ra Azide Namidiba ma wo Mini ayasuma zebra nebe bubu asode danu Wanu wajire wo To work out a beer, yes, to Christ of Rivaya. Not so. Ah, you walk your minimum form. We are the tear. Having a hot mouth. What's small, baby? Then it's our car. And yes, I wouldn't have been told you any man. What was that? Can you mean Nicosia? Hey, what was that? Can you mean Nicosia? Hey, oh my God. Hey, oh my God. Hey, I don't mean I'm here. Hey, I don't. Hey, I don't. Can't be an old flip. Can't be an old shark. And then you're doing it. What's so much that Kobu was solidized? One day, a solid night. So who was solid and one said it. Bible, so what's the money with the money? Pedia. If I do not hear. Hey, I saw the dying. What's in here? What I say with Uncle Pastor? What's the thing of that thing? If you say, what you are solid, I want it. I will rest a bit that from where we are. Me and your press and book. I did not come to Swama. Me limit your mind here. Make your time, sir. Make your time. But you better say this. So many, my elder, my apostle, my pastor, one prima in the up in so many. Ah, Minimadro, Yama Kisu. Shekam for me, you soon have been Sabri. But you soon can is a missa. When Yamia Solidarity, Mamita Kana, woman, Copies a Messia Solidarity. When Yamin, yes, what the mammy, what the mammy, the minimum of the hour. Now, my four flower wouldn't even Christo. And I'm a rest of Missus Swami, I will Many me program sick a messiah solid and my one hour with Christos so I'll come up some young daddy. Hey, try ye. What do you have to do for me? Try ye. Try ye. I'm a wedding show that me put your coupon. That's all put your me idea. And you may be here. Wow, when I'm winning out, yes, I have one penny. When I'm here, I can take it. There'll be any class I will come and one walk. Hey, yeah, yeah, yeah, yeah, yeah, yeah, yeah, yeah, yeah, yeah, yeah, yeah, yeah, yeah, yeah, yeah, yeah, yeah, yeah, yeah, yeah, yeah, yeah, yeah, yeah, yeah, yeah, yeah, yeah, yeah, yeah, yeah, yeah, yeah, yeah, yeah, yeah, yeah, Don't quarrel,

Your time is coming now. Don't worry yourself. Wait for God. Wait. We're training with your yah, and with your soul, and we have a war. Let's go to the truth. And you are seven when you are drunk. You are the new. You could have been standing in a man. We come for a sober fear, man.

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Sale, sale, sale, sale. Hallelujah. Messiah, Uturu, I am Messiah, Juma. Here, here, Juma. Wahabi, Tuako. Muslim, Faura. Hey, hallelujah. Come here. Hallelujah. Apostle Benjamin, Mommy, I'm Peter. Utu, hallelujah. Man. I'm sorry, Mommy, I'm Peter. Hallelujah.